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2: 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I'm Gregory Scott reporting on KPPV. News brought to you this hour by MTE Communications. A climber has tragically died after he fell at Keyhole Cave in Sedona at around 1:30 Saturday afternoon. Yavapai County Sheriff's deputies responded to a report of a climber who had fallen near the Sugarloaf Trail. They found the climber who had reported falling while rappelling to the cave floor. Another climber immediately attempted life-saving first aid, but the victim passed away as a result of his injuries. According to YCSO officials, they are investigating the exact circumstances regarding the fall, and community members and visitors are asked to avoid the Keyhole Cave to allow emergency personnel to complete their investigation. Meanwhile, a former teacher in the Cottonwood Oak Creek Unified School District has been arrested for alleged child sexual abuse. Last Thursday, Yavapai County Sheriff's deputies took 31-year-old Chester Cox into custody following an investigation into child molestation that was reported years after the incidents occurred. The mother of an 18-year-old man told a deputy at her church that her son had been molested by a man when he was 11 to 12 years old. Detectives conducted an extensive investigation and determined the suspect was a teacher at Dr. Daniel Bright Elementary School. It was discovered the abuse didn't occur on school grounds, but rather at a private home, and that the victim was not enrolled at Cox's school. It was also determined the suspect served as a youth coach in the community and didn't meet his victim through his employment at Dr. Daniel Bright Elementary School. Officials have released a statement that Cox is no longer employed by the Cottonwood Oak Creek School District and has been reported to the Arizona Department of Education. A Maricopa County jury has found a former Prescott police officer guilty of manslaughter.
3: During the morning of June 7, 2024, officers responded to a Sycamore Drive home after reports were received that Leslie had allegedly threatened his girlfriend and tried to break down the door of an RV where she was staying. He ran away before officers arrived and was later spotted in the car when he fled again. Two officers, including 27-year-old Brian Sutton, returned to the neighborhood the next day to look for the suspect. As the other officers went around to the back of the house, Sutton spotted Leslie in the carport. Body camera video shows Sutton trying to convince Leslie to come to him, but Leslie refused. Sutton then opened fire after Leslie started running towards the house. He was taken to an area hospital, then flown to Phoenix where he died. Charges were recommended after it was determined by Arizona Department of Public Safety officials that Leslie was unarmed. Sutton was charged with manslaughter and made

0: 2025. His trial started last Monday and lasted 5 days. Sutton is scheduled to be sentenced August 3rd, and he's facing 7 to 21 years in prison. I'm Bill Monroe reporting.
1: Due to increased bear activity, Prescott National Forest officials have temporarily closed Lower Wolf Creek Campground. Visitors should be aware of bear activity throughout the area, including Upper Wolf Creek Campground and Groom Creek Schoolhouse. In recent years, there have also been bear sightings at Lynx Campground, but that has not been the case this year. Arizona Game and Fish Department spokesman Mark Freeberg says it appears a bear is moving through and they'll leave it alone. Otherwise, it may be trapped and tranquilized.
2: If it's like a first-time offender, so to speak, we would probably just relocate it, but it also depends on what it's done. It depends on a lot of the circumstances. Has it caused damage?
1: Freeberg explains what you should do if you see a bear.
2: If they're worried about their safety, wave your arms, throw rocks, throw sticks. But once that's over with, we would like for people to report the bear sighting to us, what the circumstances were, the location, any of the details. We would appreciate that.
1: Prescott National Forest officials are currently in the process of installing bear-proof trash cans and dumpsters in areas with high bear activity. That's news headlines in the Mix 106.9 FM. 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
1: In your weather forecast from the Mix 106.9 FM, KPPV, another chance of scattered thundershowers today. Chino Valley, Prescott Valley, Dewey Humboldt, the Prescott area, Cottonwood, and the Verde Valley with a 50% chance of precipitation. Otherwise, mostly sunny and warm, low 90s, just above 90 in the Prescott Quad Cities, just below 100 in Cottonwood and the Verde Valley. Just a slight chance on into the evening, then mostly sunny and warm for the rest of the week. Low 90s in the Prescott area, low 100s in Cottonwood and the Verde Valley with 10 to 20 mile per hour winds with another slight chance. Thundershowers Thursday and Friday. Also a 50-50 chance of showers and thunderstorms in the Flagstaff area. Partly sunny, a high near 84, winds 15 to 25. Upper 80s for the rest of the week and another slight chance of showers. 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

0: Luke Combs and Fast Car, another reason we call a man's best friend. Our feel-good story, a couple in British Columbia, they got reunited with their missing dog 4 days after a serious car crash. The community support, everybody wants to have their best friend with them, right? Volunteers, search and rescue teams, the locals, everybody was searching everywhere for this dog. And they eventually came back around to the crash site. The dog was still sitting in the passenger seat of the wrecked car just waiting. So obviously the dog was like, you know what? I can't leave because somebody's going to come back for me. Oh my gosh. This dog was beautiful too. Like a herding dog of some sort. Oh, he's so pretty. On the way, Avicii's up next with Wake Me Up.
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0: Oh, it's golden. The World Cup is on. Football is real, and it's right here in the good old US of A. FIFA and the World Cup. So a lot of people, of course, you know, taking it to online and having a little bit of fun. So the World Cup, people sharing this old classic clip of John Cleese explaining why soccer should be called football. And it's pretty funny. It's only about 48 seconds. If you want to watch it, just put in John Cleese explains why soccer should be called football. It's our viral video for the day. Maroon 5 up next with She Will Be Loved.
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1: This check of your Mix 106 weather being brought to you by Gettles High Desert Mechanical. Mostly clear and windy overnight tonight, mostly sunny and windy for tomorrow. Expect an overnight low of 65 tonight in the Prescott Quad Cities with a high tomorrow of 92. 91 for the high on Saturday. Cottonwood in the Verde Valley 63 tonight with a high tomorrow of 101. Saturday, high of 100. 52 the overnight low in Flagstaff tonight with a high tomorrow of 86. Into the weekend with a high of 85. That's your forecast. 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

0: Leona Lewis and Bleeding Love. And just to piggyback on the soccer football thing from our viral video, Jeep, by the way, giving away 100 Wranglers to people named George Washington if America suddenly gets good at soccer and beats the 60-1 World Cup odds. So there's that. We are back inside the work week. I'm Gina. I'm going to get out the door here, leave you back inside the music with Rick Astley and Rick Roya with Never Gonna Give You Up. Have a great rest of your Monday. See ya.
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0: Well, I just might. That would be Bruno Mars. I'm Andrew Jay. Glad to have you along. Stick around. Natasha Bedingfield on the way.
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13: This check of your Mix 106 weather being brought to you by Gettles High Desert Mechanical. Mostly clear and windy overnight tonight, mostly sunny and windy for tomorrow. Expect an overnight low of 65 tonight in the Prescott Quad Cities with a high tomorrow of 92. 91 for the high on Saturday. Cottonwood in the Verde Valley, 63 tonight with a high tomorrow of 101. Saturday, high of 100. 52 the overnight low in Flagstaff tonight with a high tomorrow of 86. Into the weekend with a high of 85. That's your forecast. 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
14: 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The

0: It's Gautier, someone I used to know. Hi there, it is Andrew J. How you doing? Hope you've had a good one today, and thank you so much for letting me be a part of your Monday, as much as we dread Mondays. Stick around, Sean Mendez coming up.
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0: It's Sabrina Carpenter, and that is Espresso here on your Monday. I'm Andrew J. Hey, you stick around. Hoobastank coming up.
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0: 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I'm Andrew J. I think we all have a few of those. 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Going to get to Hall & Oates and Smash Mouth coming up too.
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15: KPPV Weather. This check of your Mix 106 weather being brought to you by Gettle's High Desert Mechanical. Mostly clear and windy overnight tonight, mostly sunny and windy for tomorrow. Expect an overnight low of 65 tonight in the Prescott Quad Cities with a high tomorrow of 92. 91 for the high on Saturday. Cottonwood in the Verde Valley, 63 tonight with a high tomorrow of 101. Saturday, high of 100. 52 the overnight low in Flagstaff tonight with a high tomorrow of 86. Into the weekend with a high of 85. That's your forecast. I'm Lindsay Draper on your favorite mix of music for over 40 years. 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

0: Benson Boone, and sorry I'm here for someone else. Ed, it's Andrew J. Great to have you along. Thanks for making me part of your Monday night. Stand by, I got Nickelback coming up.
1: Hi, this is Chino Valley's own Drew Rinn from X Factor and American Idol. And when I want to have fun in the morning, I hop on board the Rust Bus right here at 106.9 KPPV.

0: Taylor Swift and Opalite from her Life of a Showgirl album. Great to have you here. It's Andrew J. Maroon 5 is on the way. Stick around.
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7: This check of your Mix 106 weather being brought to you by Gettles High Desert Mechanical. Mostly clear and windy overnight tonight, mostly sunny and windy for tomorrow. Expect an overnight low of 65 tonight in the Prescott Quad Cities with a high tomorrow of 92. 91 for the high on Saturday. Cottonwood in the Verde Valley, 63 tonight with a high tomorrow of 101. Saturday, high of 100. 52 the overnight low in Flagstaff tonight with a high tomorrow of 86. Into the weekend with a high of 85. That's your forecast. 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

0: Ella Langley is choosing Texas, and thank you for choosing this fine radio station tonight. I've got more great music on the way. Genesis coming up. David Guetta, we'll see you next.
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Thank you, Prescott Quad Cities, Cottonwood, Verde Valley, Flagstaff, and all of Northern Arizona. We couldn't have done it without you.

0: It's Ed Sheeran, and that's perfect. And it's Andrew J. So great to have you along. Thanks for making me part of your day today. Back to 84 and something from Prince coming up.
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15: This check of your Mix 106 weather being brought to you by Gettles High Desert Mechanical. Mostly clear and windy overnight tonight, mostly sunny and windy for tomorrow. Expect an overnight low of 65 tonight in the Prescott Quad Cities with a high tomorrow of 92. 91 for the high on Saturday. Cottonwood in the Verde Valley, 63 tonight with a high tomorrow of 101. Saturday, high of 100. 52 the overnight low in Flagstaff tonight with a high tomorrow of 86. Into the weekend with a high of 85. That's your forecast. 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

0: It's Taylor Swift, The Fate of Ophelia, right off of her Life of a Showgirl album. And Sandra J, want to say thanks for being here. Stick around. I'm not done yet. Chainsmokers and Coldplay coming up.
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0: Miles Smith is Stargazing. I'm Andrew J. Thanks for hanging. Have yourself a wonderful one. You and I will hang out again soon. Bruno Mars is next.
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0: Alex Warren there, and that's called Ordinary. Billy Joel in My Life a little bit ago. Well, some big news, especially if you're like me and you're trying to cut the cord and go streaming. The folks at Fox buying the streaming pioneer Roku, $22 billion deal. $22 billion, quite a bit of money for Roku. A lot of content on that Roku, and apparently it's going to be a big get for them. That's what they're going for, content these days. So there you go. I've got tons of Roku sticks in the house, so that kind of piqued my curiosity. Katy Perry, Roar, on the way.
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9: This check of your Mix 106 weather being brought to you by Gettles High Desert Mechanical. Mostly clear and windy overnight tonight, mostly sunny and windy for tomorrow. Expect an overnight low of 65 tonight in the Prescott Quad Cities with a high tomorrow of 92. 91 for the high on Saturday. Cottonwood in the Verde Valley, 63 tonight with a high tomorrow of 101. Saturday, high of 100. 52 the overnight low in Flagstaff tonight with a high tomorrow of 86. Into the weekend with a high of 85. That's your forecast. 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

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Thank you, Prescott Quad Cities, Cottonwood, Verde Valley, Flagstaff, and all of Northern Arizona. 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

0: He's Ed Sheeran, that's Camera. DeBarge, the rhythm of the night. Todd Chambliss playing the hits like Lady Gaga and Poker Face. Poker Face. Yeah, that's coming up. Also, we've got Sam Smith in just a bit. By the way, in the news, two helicopters collided over Rio de Janeiro Sunday morning, crashed in the city's western zone, killing all six on board. One American singer and comedian named Oliver Tree, you may have heard some information about. Sad news there. Lady Gaga Poker Face is coming up.
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0: Sam Smith and Stay With Me, Hootie and the Blowfish, Hold My Hand, and Todd here. Hope you're doing all right. Taylor Swift, of course, now in the Songwriters Hall of Fame, riding pretty high, just, what, a couple of weeks away from getting married. Now we understand it's not going to be probably at Madison Square Garden. It's probably going to be at her Rhode Island estate that she bought some time back. And from what I gather, all the folks who are going to be there at the wedding have all had to sign NDAs, non-disclosure agreements. All right. Taylor Swift, I Knew It, I Knew You, her latest song from Toy Story 5 coming up.
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0: Gone, Gone, Gone, Phillip Phillips, and NSYNC and Tearing Up My Heart. Playing some Chicago in just a bit. Will you still love me for the rest of your life and my life too, I guess? That would kind of work out. Shawn Mendes, Dua Lipa in just a bit with Todd here. Hope you're doing great. Enjoying the summer. I know summer's not officially here for, what, a few days or whatever, but sure feels like it out there. So enjoy that. Be safe out there and enjoy the music coming up in just a sec.
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14: This check of your Mix 106 weather being brought to you by Gettles High Desert Mechanical. Mostly clear and windy overnight tonight, mostly sunny and windy for tomorrow. Expect an overnight low of 65 tonight in the Prescott Quad Cities with a high tomorrow of 92. 91 for the high on Saturday. Cottonwood in the Verde Valley, 63 tonight with a high tomorrow of 101. Saturday, high of 100. 52 the overnight low in Flagstaff tonight with a high tomorrow of 86. Into the weekend with a high of 85. That's your forecast. 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

0: levitating. Dua Lipa levitating in Chicago. Will You Still Love Me? I believe that was Chicago 18. If I'm not mistaken, I was a pretty big fan of Chicago back in the day. So, yeah, I like to keep up with their music. So, up to about 19 or so. 17 was the major blockbuster. 16 and 17. Then 18 was pretty good. Had quite a few things on there that were great. But 19, they were starting like, I mean, at that point, Peter Cetera had gone. It was a few lineup changes, all that kind of thing. And it's bound to happen. A band that, you know, at that point had been around for nearly 20 years playing together. Bruno Mars and When I Was Your Man, it's on the way.
1: 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And I'm putting the pedal to the metal on the Rust Bus with Russ Edwards.

0: Olivia Dean, that's called So Easy to Fall in Love, and Belinda Carlisle, Heaven is a Place on Earth. Ty Chambliss in, by the way, if you like The Lincoln Lawyer on Netflix, you get one more season of it. But they say that season 5 will be the last one. Justin Bieber kicks off a marathon of music coming up.
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0: Time to breathe. It's 2 a.m. at Analik and New Kids on the Block. Yeah, New Kids on the Block.
1: Yay!
0: Absolutely. Well, they probably not your generation music, their kids, but back in about 30 years ago, you probably would have loved them. That's You Got It, the Right Stuff. I'm Todd. Musically, Backstreet Boys play. Speaking of boy bands, Zedd, Mary Morrison, Gray kick things off next. Hunter X on the way too, so stay right there.
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16: Thanks for making the Mix 106 your choice for your early Tuesday. Sunny skies, gusty winds, and a chance of showers and thunderstorms today with sunny skies and gusty winds tomorrow. After an overnight low of 66, expect to have 94 today in the Prescott Quad Cities area with an overnight low of 68 and a high of 93 tomorrow. 65 degrees tonight for Cottonwood and the Verde Valley with a high of 104. An overnight low of 66 and 103 tomorrow. And after 53 in Flagstaff, high today of 88. An overnight low of 56 and a high of 87 on Wednesday. Have a great Tuesday. I'm Bill Monroe. 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

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Thank you, Prescott Quad Cities, Cottonwood, Verde Valley, Flagstaff, and all of Northern Arizona. We couldn't have done it without you.

0: Hunter XCJ, Audrey Nuna, and Rami, that's Golden. By the way, if you love to play the jackpot, well, Mega Millions rising again to $430 million. No Mega Millions winner over the weekend, so jackpot for Tuesday night is up there now with anything else. When the jackpot gets a little high, more people play, and the more people play, the less chance you have to win. So just be forewarned about that. If you just happen to luck out and you buy that lucky ticket, well, you get to keep about roughly half of it, $200-something million, which that would come in handy, wouldn't it?
1: A great song is a great song, and there are a lot of great songs to go around. The variety

0: say. It isn't just you that loves the music on KPPV 106.9. 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

0: Louis Capaldi, Someone You Loved, and Tina Turner, and What's Love Got to Do With It. Todd Chambliss in. Starting up on Tuesday, the Race Across America, or RAM, an endurance event billed on its website as the world's toughest bicycle race, is kicking off Tuesday. It starts from Oceanside, California. You'll travel 3,000 miles to Atlantic City, New Jersey, crossing 12 states. In addition to teams of 2, 4, and 8, a number of solo riders included on the race roster this year. So apparently you've got a maximum of 12 days to complete your journey. That's roughly between 250 to 350 miles per day on a bicycle.
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Lights Down Low, Max and Nash. Tom here getting the music on for you. Kelly Clarkson's back. Actually, one of her early hits, Miss Independent.

0: Well, it just might. That's Bruno Mars and Roxette with Listen to Your Heart. Some sad news over the last, I guess the weekend, right? Was that when this happened? Plane crash in Butler, Missouri resulted in the deaths of 12 people, including the pilot and 11 skydiving passengers. It was a field next to Butler Memorial Airport that's 65 miles south of Kansas City. They are investigating, of course. Sad news there. Hosier Too Sweet coming up.
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14: 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Sunny skies, gusty winds, and a chance of showers and thunderstorms today with sunny skies and gusty winds tomorrow. After an overnight low of 66, expect to have 94 today in the Prescott Quad Cities area with an overnight low of 68 and a high of 93 tomorrow. 65 degrees tonight for Cottonwood and the Verde Valley with a high of 104. An overnight low of 66 and 103 tomorrow. And after 53 in Flagstaff, high today of 88. An overnight low of 56 and a high of 87 on Wednesday. Have a great Tuesday. I'm Bill Monroe. 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

0: Katy Perry, Hot and Cold. Madonna, La Isla Bonita. Well, conventional wisdom for years has been, hey, if you're going on vacation, don't just spend time taking pictures the whole time. Soak it in, enjoy it. And while that's true, new research has found taking a picture or just enjoying the moment, they're not mutually exclusive. In fact, photographing what you see can enhance enjoyment of an experience by focusing attention on and heightening engagement with the thing being photographed. So don't feel bad if you want to make videos, you want to do something, make sure you can memorialize it so you can go back and live that moment over again.
1: 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When I'm not ripping out tunes on my guitar, I'm kicking back on the Rust Bus with Russ Edwards on KPPV.
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3: 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And it always seems you got something on your mind other than me. Change your crazy ways.

0: As Sheeran and Shivers, Todd here. By the way, congrats to the Knicks. Of course, over the weekend, won their first NBA championship in 53 years. Winning Game 5 in San Antonio, beating the Spurs 94-90. Apparently, the parade's going to be Thursday, I understand. Now, after the game was won, back in New York, folks were celebrating, sometimes a little excessively, sometimes maybe recklessly. So let's hope none of that happens on Thursday when they celebrate, have the big giant parade, and celebrate the big win for the Knicks. The weekend Blinding Lights is coming up.
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Hello, this is Terry Furlong, lead guitarist for the Grassroots and longtime Prescott resident. 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

0: Beautiful day, and you too. Alanis Morissette. His song is called The Hand in My Pocket. It's Todd here. Avril Lavigne, I'm with you. Remember that one? Yeah, we'll play that in a bit. Some old Simple Minds music. Kid Laroi is on the way in just a bit, too. You saw the celebrities last Wednesday night's Knicks game over the weekend. They auctioned off the chairs those celebrities sat in at Madison Square Garden. Taylor Swift's chair sold for $7,000. Kylie Jenner's chair, over $1,500. Timothy Chalamet's chair for just over $1,200. And Ben Stiller's chair for $732. For game three, Travis Kelce's chair was about $1,405. Not too shabby, but Taylor beat everybody. $7,000 for the chair she sat in.
1: Okay, I have to tell you. I was just looking on eBay, where I go for all kinds of things I love, and there it was.
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19: 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Sunny skies, gusty winds, and a chance of showers and thunderstorms today with sunny skies and gusty winds tomorrow. After an overnight low of 66, expect high of 94 today in the Prescott Quad Cities area with an overnight low of 68 and a high of 93 tomorrow. 65 degrees tonight for Cottonwood in the Verde Valley with a high of 104, an overnight low of 66 and 103 tomorrow. And after 53 in Flagstaff, high today of 88, an overnight low of 56 and a high of 87 on Wednesday. Have a great Tuesday. I'm Bill Monroe. 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

KDBV The Mix 106.9, celebrating 40 years of bringing you your favorite music. Thank you, Prescott Quad Cities, Cottonwood, Verde Valley, Flagstaff, and all of Northern Arizona. We couldn't have done it without you.

0: Kelly Roy, Justin Bieber, Stay, and Simple Minds. Don't you forget about me. It's Todd. If you like The Lincoln Lawyer, the TV show on Netflix, you'll get one more season after next season 5, though it will be the last. No more of that show. Christina Perry, 1,000 Years, kicking off music next.
1: 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And when I want to have fun in the morning, I hop on board the Rust Bus right here at 106.9 KPPV.

0: say. It isn't just you that loves the music on KPPV 106.9. 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
1: Hi, I'm Broderick from Prescott, and I like riding the Rust Bus with all my friends right here on KPPV. We're in.

0: Open line Taylor Swift there, who was just inducted into the Songwriters Hall of Fame, along with Alanis Morissette and a whole bunch of others. People like Gene Simmons and Paul Stanley. Let's see, I'm looking for other folks that were big. Kenny Loggins is another big name, and some others that you might have heard of in the industry, but certainly not the A-listers. Happened in the last week or so. I think they went to to Nashville to do that. So congratulations. Adele and Easy on Me is next.
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1: Lady Gaga, that's Bad Romance, and I'm Todd. 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So there you go. If you're looking for your Starbucks in South Korea on the 22nd, well, gonna make your own coffee, apparently.
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0: Thanks for making the Mix 106 your choice for your early Tuesday. Sunny skies, gusty winds, and a chance of showers and thunderstorms today with sunny skies and gusty winds tomorrow. After an overnight low of 66, expect high of 94 today in the Prescott Quad Cities area with an overnight low of 68 and a high of 93 tomorrow. 65 degrees tonight for Cottonwood and the Verde Valley with a high of 104. An overnight low of 66 and 103 tomorrow. And after 53 in Flagstaff, high today of 88. An overnight low of 56 and a high of 87. On Wednesday. Have a great Tuesday. I'm Bill Monroe. 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

0: Unstoppable Sia in the headlines these days, apparently finalizing a child support agreement with her ex-husband, same as Daniel, agreeing to pay, get this, $42,500 a month for their son. They named their son Somersault Wonder. You think I'm making that up? Nope. They actually did. Apparently, she stepped out in public revealing her face without her wig disguise recently. And she's born in Australia. So there you go. That's the news I have on Sia so far. More than you asked for, but hey, I want her to be thorough. Got No Doubt, Don't Speak, next.
1: No matter how crazy life gets,
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0: She is Ella Langley. She's in Texas. Wacky but true story. Well, a 54-year-old Sarasota, yeah, Florida man, of course, ran a stop sign at 12:30 in the morning, June 9th. He drove his 2009 Ford F-150 completely through a home's exterior wall and into a 62-year-old resident's bedroom. The truck pinned the sleeping homeowner beneath it, but the emergency crews able to rescue him, non-incapacitating injuries. The Florida Highway Patrol found no impairment, but suspects distraction or drowsiness caused the crash. Apparently, according to the Storefront Safety Council, vehicles crash into U.S. buildings 100 times a day. Holy cow. I don't like those odds. Modern English, I melt with you. That's next.
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They're going to play some gigs this year as Hootie and the Blowfish. You know, they bounce back and forth. Sometimes Darius is Hootie. Sometimes he's Darius Rucker. So, and he's not, he's the first one to say, listen, I'm not Hootie. But it's like, okay, well, you're Hootie and the Blowfish, whatever. They're going to play as Hootie and the Blowfish in early July. They have some shows coming up in September as well. Let Her Cry from back in the day. I'm Steve. This guy is...

KVBV The Mix 106.9, celebrating 40 years of bringing you your favorite music. Thank you, Prescott Quad Cities, Cottonwood, Verde Valley, Flagstaff, and all of Northern Arizona. We couldn't have done it without you.

0: Olivia Dean was a teenager. She started teaching herself how to play guitar and play the piano. One of those kind of people with incredible talent. And like, seriously, she was like, I'm going to learn how to play the piano. Can figure this out. Going to watch some YouTube videos. Here's how I play the guitar. And that was kind of the start for her, was that, you know, she was already sort of kind of performing at 15 or so, but then like, okay, I'm going to learn how to play some instruments. Piano and guitar seem like something I'm interested in. And then literally taught herself.
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16: Thanks for making the Mix 106 your choice for your early Tuesday. Sunny skies, gusty winds, and a chance of showers and thunderstorms today with sunny skies and gusty winds tomorrow. After an overnight low of 66, expect high of 94 today in the Prescott Quad Cities area with an overnight low of 68 and a high of 93 tomorrow. 65 degrees tonight for Cottonwood in the Verde Valley with a high of 104. An overnight low of 66 and 103 tomorrow. And after 53 in Flagstaff, high today of 88. An overnight low of 56 and a high of 87 on Wednesday. Have a great Tuesday. I'm Bill Monroe. 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

0: That's Shaboozy. Everybody's at the bar getting tipsy. Belinda Carlisle, I get weak in there too. Tuesday, 6:16. Good morning. If you follow that story of the Beagle Farm, where they had like 2,000 beagles and some of these dogs had never been on grass before. They had like 1,500 from them at this Beagle Farm that they sent out for adoption, or I gave up for adoption, I guess. They still had another 500 beagles left. And as it turns out, they just announced the Beagle Farm is closing altogether. Another 492 beagles are going out for adoption. If you've seen any of the videos within the last few months of this, it's incredible. These beagles are like, yay, we've never been on grass. Oh my gosh. We've never had a chew toy. Super cute. And now they get to be like normal beagles.
1: A great song is a great song. And there are a lot of great songs to go around.
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0: That's Bruno, Mary Yu, Eric, Ed in there too. Some more bad news for Rod Stewart fans. I don't know what to think about this. Rod was supposed to do a show on Friday in California. He canceled because of laryngitis. And then he jumped on a private jet, flew to Boston, and was at a World Cup soccer match. And was, you know, cheering and carrying on. They had video of him at this soccer match. Having a great time because he's a huge soccer fan. He was supposed to play last night at Red Rocks in Colorado. And tonight he has postponed those shows. Said he has laryngitis. Strict vocal rest. So, you know, people that had tickets to those shows were like, okay, we had tickets to the shows. We know you'll reschedule and whatever. But you were at a World Cup soccer match over the weekend with your laryngitis, cheering and carrying on for Scotland. So, not cool.
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There's actually a pretty interesting backstory to that song. It was about a stalker that Michael Jackson had, and the Q, Michael didn't talk about it too much. Quincy Jones said that MJ found the woman lounging by his pool with a bathing suit and sunglasses on, and she accused Michael of being the father of one of her kids. She had twins. She said Michael was the father of one. The other child was not his, which seemed kind of weird. But that's what Billie Jean was written about. Some kooky stalker. I'm Steve with Benson Boone.

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0: two-thirds of the Jonas Brothers, Joe and Kevin, were at some of the Knicks playoffs games. They were kind of sitting by John Stewart. There were a ton of celebrities. The Knicks haven't won the NBA championship in, 50-plus years. And then down the stretch, they're pretty good, and all these celebrities start coming out of the woodwork. Spike Lee, we always knew, was a Knicks fan. All these other cats acting like they're huge Knicks fans. They were never at games, but for the playoffs, for the finals, they were there, including the Jonas Brothers, cheering them on, and then, of course, Knicks got the win.
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15: Thanks for making the Mix 106 your choice for your early Tuesday. Sunny skies, gusty winds, and a chance of showers and thunderstorms today with sunny skies and gusty winds tomorrow. After an overnight low of 66, expect high of 94 today in the Prescott Quad Cities area with an overnight low of 68 and a high of 93 tomorrow. 65 degrees tonight for Cottonwood and the Verde Valley with a high of 104. An overnight low of 66 and 103 tomorrow. And after 53 in Flagstaff, high today of 88. An overnight low of 56 and a high of 87. On Wednesday. Have a great Tuesday. I'm Bill Monroe. 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

0: I saw Andy Reid on CBS Sports the other day, and they asked him about, you know, the Travis Taylor wedding this summer. He said, yes, he indeed got an invitation to the wedding. And they said, well, you know, Travis is not retiring. He signed a contract extension. He's going to be back for another, what, 3 to 5 years, something like that. So they say to Andy, is all this off-season, off-the-field Taylor Swift stuff a distraction? And he said, oh, no. No, Travis is all in on football. All he can think about is football. Which is kind of funny. It's like, really? Dude's engaged to Taylor Swift. He's thinking about more than football.
1: Hi, this is Beverly D'Angelo, otherwise known as Alan Griswold. And if you want to have a fun ride, jump on the Rust Bus with Russ Edwards.

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0: Feeling good. K-P-P-P.

0: That guy has a really, like, rags to riches story. I mean, seriously. His father died when he was young, was raised by his mother. She struggled with some substance abuse. He got kicked out of the house, was homeless for a while, was sleeping in his friend's cars, and you know, making music. His dad, when he was a kid, bought him a guitar right before he died, and that was his ticket out. Like giving him an investment account with a bunch of money when he was 2 years old, and it blossomed by the time he was 20. Same thing. Gave him a guitar when he was young, and that was how it paid off for Alex.
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2: KPBV, good morning. Oh, yes, here we are again at the first half of yet another lovely week in the Arizona Northland. Happy Taco and Two for Tuesday. Double up the fun and grab a friend to ride with you on the Rust Bus with me, Russ Edwards, here on the Morning Mix. Stay tuned. As usual, I'll have a chance for you to win some free tacos today. Plus, I'll have double shots of your favorite artists on this also Two for Tuesday with my co-pilot Steve Lee and Scott Connors giving you the latest music news and national gossip. Hey, nice to have a little bit more monsoon activity yesterday. Yep, it is official. We are now officially in monsoon season. I think it starts, June 15th every year. Doesn't mean whether or not you'll actually get any showers or anything, but that's just when the season starts. But they are saying it might be a wetter monsoon than previous years. Maybe. Still pretty warm out there, though. Currently about 66 already in the Prescott Quad City, 75 in Cottonwood, and 57 right now in Flagstaff. What dessert do you order when you go to an Italian restaurant? Today is National Cannoli Day. I'm always looking for a good cannoli when I go to an Italian restaurant. It's a must for me. I think that's from growing up back east. Not only did the Italian restaurants back there serve cannolis, of course, but all the bakeries usually had them as well. Speaking of desserts, don't forget to visit your favorite candy shop, as it's also National Fudge Day. And it being a Taco Tuesday, this seems appropriate. Today is also National Tortilla Day. My poor, unfortunate elementary school English teacher back in Baltimore, Miss Borsella, will never, ever live this down. She would incorrectly pronounce tortilla all the time as tortillas. Yeah, right? My brother and I would always snicker. We knew she was wrong because my dad made Mexican food at home all the time, so we knew what a tortilla was. Come to think of it, I think we were one of only like three families in all of Baltimore, Maryland at that time that knew what Mexican food was. Moving on, it's also National Sea Turtle Day, which I only mention because it reminds me of the ocean and the beaches, and it's getting hotter out there, and the beaches are very appealing to me for that reason. Time for a beach party with DNCE right here on the Rust Bus and the Morning Mix 106.9.

Hi, this is Chino Valley's own Drew Rinn from X Factor and American Idol. And when I want to have fun in the morning, I hop on board the Rust Bus on the Morning Mix right here at 106.9 KPPB.

KDBV The Mix 106.9, celebrating 40 years of bringing you your favorite music. Thank you, Prescott Quad Cities, Cottonwood, Verde Valley, Flagstaff, and all of Northern Arizona. We couldn't have done it without you.

0: There's Gaga and Bruno, Die With a Smile, Glass Tiger in there too. Tuesday morning, if you are a soccer fan, a little bit of a surprise yesterday. Spain, who some were saying would win the whole kit and caboodle for the World Cup. Cape Verde tied Spain at 0-0. That was a shocker for some.
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16: 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You're on the Russ Bus with me, Russ Edwards, here on the Morning Mix. How you doing? Oh, thanks so much for tuning in with me in these early, early hours. Say, you want to win something over there? Of course you do. 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Big giant thanks to all the sponsors for stepping up and joining us. 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Today's prize, some swag from Blind Dog Apparel and Graphics, and I can almost guarantee that includes a t-shirt at least. All right, back to it with a double shot of the Gin Blossoms up next for you on this 2 for Tuesday right here on the Russ Bus and the Morning Mix 106.9.
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0: say. It isn't just you that loves the music on KPPV 106.9. 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
0: 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Sunny today with light winds, sometimes topping out at about 20 miles per hour. Mostly clear tonight with a moderate breeze. Then for tomorrow, sunny again with medium southwest breezes. Expect a high of about 92 today in the Prescott Quad Cities with a low tonight of 66 and a high of 91 tomorrow. 101, the high today for Cottonwood and the Verde Valley with a low tonight of 74 and a high tomorrow of 100. 85 degrees and light to moderate breezes today for Flagstaff with a low tonight of 55 and a high on Wednesday of 83. That's your KPPV forecast. 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

0: when you look at how Olivia Dean's career has taken off in the last year, that, you know, won a Grammy, is now out headlining a tour, playing arenas already, Olivia. So Easy to Fall in Love, her second big single. George, gotta have faith in there too.
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11: 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Russ Edwards with you here on the Mix 106.9. 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
1: 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Sunny today with light winds sometimes topping out at about 20 miles per hour. Mostly clear tonight with a moderate breeze. Then for tomorrow, sunny again with medium southwest breezes. Expect a high of about 92 today in the Prescott Quad Cities with a low tonight of 66 and a high of 91 tomorrow. 101, the high today for Cottonwood and the Verde Valley, with a low tonight of 74 and a high tomorrow of 100. 85 degrees and light to moderate breezes today for Flagstaff, with a low tonight of 55 and a high on Wednesday of 83. That's your KPPV forecast. 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

They're working on Maverick 3. We haven't heard anything yet. I'm guessing, like, Maverick has to go into, like, somewhere in the Middle East where they just happen to have an F-14 sitting in a hangar, plugged in, ready to go, full of fuel, ready to go. Wait a minute, they already did that one. Well, hey, he's going to find another old girlfriend. Just guessing. Timbaland.

0: Hunter X, Cynthia's Golden, REM, Losing My Religion in there too. Hanging out on this Tuesday morning, getting the day started. Last Tuesday of spring officially. You know, after this weekend, the days start getting shorter. That's why we've got the summer bucket list. We got to start knocking things off, whatever it is. Dozen rounds of golf. Like for me, it's ride my bike 4 or 5 days a week. I already rode. Oh, I rode yesterday, and plan on getting a ride in today somehow. But summer's ticking along.
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16: KPPV, how you doing? Happy Tuesday. You might be wondering what happened to the tacos on the Russ Bus with me, Russ Edwards, coming at you live here on the Morning Mix. A beautiful Tuesday morning, about 23, almost 24 minutes past your 7 o'clock hour. Thanks so much for riding along with me. My deepest apologies, but I must put a hold on our Taco Tuesdays giveaway right now. Barbudos Grill, unfortunately, has closed their doors. So, yeah, I'm going to have to just go ahead and put that aside for now. Funny thing is, I had no idea until one of our promotions personnel told me just yesterday. Welcome to broadcasting, where the guy talking to you is usually the last to know. But I suppose that means I'm on the hunt for a new sponsor for Taco Tuesday giveaway eventually. So, hey, give us a call here at the station if you're interested in that. Of course, just because it's a Tuesday doesn't mean it has to be tacos. I mean, we've got the 106 days of summer going every work day all summer long. So there's plenty of chances for you to get in, win some terrific prizes. And, you know, since I'm usually doing a Taco Tuesday giveaway right here, right now, how about something else? How about something for Father's Day coming up? How about a pair of tickets to see Dead or Alive, the award-winning Bon Jovi tribute band at Cliff Castle Casino, this coming Saturday night at 7 p.m. Oh, how about that? Be caller 6 right now at 445-8289. That's 445-8289. In the meantime, back to the best Friday with a double shot of rock set up next for you on this 2 for Tuesday right here on the Russ Bus and the Morning Mix 106.9. Yeah, we'll get you through this workday and on to the rest of the week.
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0: Sam just celebrated a birthday a couple of weeks ago. 34 years old now. Stay with me. Got the look. Roxette in there too. Good morning. I'm Steve Lee. We've got Shaboozy coming up. But it is not everybody's at the bar getting tipsy.
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11: 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Sunny today with light winds sometimes topping out at about 20 miles per hour. Mostly clear tonight with a moderate breeze. Then for tomorrow, sunny again with medium southwest breezes. Expect a high of about 92 today in the Prescott Quad Cities with a low tonight of 66 and a high of 91 tomorrow. 101, a high today for Cottonwood and the Verde Valley, with a low tonight of 74 and a high tomorrow of 100. 85 degrees and light to moderate breezes today for Flagstaff, with a low tonight of 55 and a high on Wednesday of 83. That's your KPPV forecast. 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

0: Let me live that fantasy.
1: Lord said she was actually 15 years old when she started writing and recording that song, Royals. She turned 16, like the song was done when she was 15. She turned 16 and the song came out officially shortly thereafter. It became huge. At one point, she said the song was about the Kansas City Royals and George Brett. 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
12: KPPV, how you doing? Russ Edwards with you here on the Mix 106.9, enjoying a lovely Tuesday morning. Hope you are too. Thanks so much for getting your day started with me. We are closing out the 7 o'clock hour, which has been brought to you, by the way, very generously, by the new Exceptional Community Hospital on Highway 69 in Prescott, right around Yavapai Hills there. 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On the subject of learning, how about your kids learning about dinosaurs and fossils and archaeology? Yeah, just did that dinosaur experience at the Prescott Public Library with grandson Jackson a couple of weeks back. So this is totally, this one totally caught my eye. Tomorrow from 10 a.m. to 11, kids can do some hands-on learning about dinosaurs and fossils. More at HighlandCenter.org. That's right. They're going to be doing that at the Highland Center for Natural History on Walker Road. Great place. I've mentioned it quite a few times. Jackson loves going there. He loves to just go ahead and run around, and then they have this great little play area for the kids. So, interested in that, tomorrow, 10 a.m. to 11, HighlandCenter.org for more info on that. Back to your favorites now with Benson Boone coming up. He's looking for someone else, but you might be on the lookout for your 8 a.m. news and weather. That's on the way as well right here on the Russ Bus and the Morning Mix of 106.9, helping you get through your Tuesday workday.
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1: Good Tuesday morning. 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
1: Good Tuesday morning. Russ Edwards back with you again. Let's get you in the know with your KPPV news. A reminder that when you get pulled over, sometimes the officer might not be who they say they are.
3: Last Thursday, Arizona Department of Public Safety personnel got a call from a driver on I-40 near Parks, which is about 25 miles from Flagstaff. Spokesman Bart Graves says a man was allegedly trying to impersonate an officer.
4: This really suspicious vehicle westbound on I-40 with red and blue lights, and oddly enough, it was a black work truck. So that was enough to make some motorists suspicious enough to call us. The suspect vehicle was a white Dodge Ram 5500 pickup truck.
3: Graves explains it doesn't appear the man actually tried to pull anyone over, but the department is seeking information from anyone who may have seen the vehicle.
4: Troopers and detectives ask anyone who witnessed the vehicle or has information related to the incident to call 1-877-4-AZ-TIPS or submit a tip online to azdps.gov/tips.
3: 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I'm Greg Paul reporting.
1: There might be less headaches for Prescott Valley drivers as the final round of asphalt paving on Glassford Hill Road is underway. However, construction projects along the route are projected to last through November.
5: Paving operations are taking place near Longlook Drive to near Spouse Drive. Crews are also conducting curb, gutter, and sidewalk placement on Glassford between Bear Path and Santa Fe Loop Road. Drainage pipe structure and culvert installation and retaining wall construction are also being completed. Prescott Valley town officials note a new traffic pattern is in place and drivers are advised to stay alert, use caution, and follow posted signage. One lane of traffic in each direction on Glassford Hill Road will always remain open throughout construction. Periodic sidewalk and pedestrian closures may be necessary during construction. I'm Marty Myers reporting.
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6: 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So go ahead, plan that freedom-loving road trip. God bless America.
1: 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Sunny today with light winds, sometimes topping out at about 20 miles per hour. Mostly clear tonight with a moderate breeze. Then for tomorrow, sunny again with medium southwest breezes. Expect a high of about 92 today in the Prescott Quad Cities with a low tonight of 66 and a high of 91 tomorrow. 101, a high today for Cottonwood and the Verde Valley with a low tonight of 74 and a high tomorrow of 100. 85 degrees and light to moderate breezes today for Flagstaff with a low tonight of 55 and a high on Wednesday of 83. Currently 77 in the Prescott Quad Cities, 86 in Cottonwood and 68 right now in Flagstaff. It's just after 8 o'clock. Please be careful, courteous, and forgiving to each other on the roads, and have a top-notch 2 for Tuesday. I'm Russ Edwards. 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

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You and me are thrifty, so go all you can eat. 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We talk for hours and hours about the sweet and the sour and how your family's doing okay. 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

0: love you.
1: Hi, this is Scott O'Neill from the Scott O'Neill Band of Northern Arizona Blues Alliance. When I'm not ripping out tunes on my guitar, I'm kicking back on the Rust Bus with Russ Edwards on KPPV.
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0: Moves Like Jagger from Maroon 5 together with Christina Aguilera. All right, well, when you're 81, this is not what you want to be doing because it makes us all worry a little bit. 81-year-old Rod Stewart had to cancel a concert the other night in California just a few hours before it was due to begin due to health reasons of some kind.
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11: 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Hello, and thank you for hanging with me on a beautiful Tuesday morning in the Northland. Say yeah. You want to win something there? Speaking of prizes and shopping sprees, of course you do. That's right. It's the 106 Days of Summer Contest, the longest running radio contest in Arizona history. Ton of daily giveaways every single workday all summer long. 106 days worth of daily giveaways, and all leading up to that grand prize of that $3,000 shopping spree at the Frontier Village Shopping Center at the end of the contest in September. Big giant thanks to all the sponsors for stepping up and joining us. Today's prize, some swag from Blind Dog Apparel and Graphics. And I can pretty much guarantee there's at least a t-shirt and some other things in there. So pretty cool. I like t-shirts. It's your chance to win every day, every work day, that is, all summer long. All you got to do is listen for us to tell you when to call. And if you're having a little difficulty getting in on the daily call-ins, just go to KPPV.com and you can register for that grand prize drawing there. $3,000 shopping spree. Oh, I could do a lot with that. I'm getting ready for a nice big camping trip up towards Pine Top and Lakeside with the our RV trailer and our grandson this coming July, and I'm ordering all this stuff. I've got stuff coming in. I've got, you know, little tents and a couple of new jacks, you know, and a new gas regulator for the RV trailer and all this stuff. But check this out. I just got an alert on my phone. One of the things going to be delivered later today, and sometime, of course, it says, the alert says sometime between 10 a.m. and noon or something like that. But get this. It says it's an alert from FedEx saying a signature will be required. Oh, great. I'm not going to be home. And I'm not sure anybody else is going to be home. I mean, wife might be taking grandson Jackson to the store or something like that. So no guarantee anybody's going to be there. I am so tired of having to deal with businesses and people that just for some reason can't seem to think. Don't you think if maybe there is a signature required when you order the product, they tell you that right then and there when you actually place the order? Oh, no. No, no, we're gonna wait until it's, 5 minutes before delivery and then tell you then that you need a signature. Oh, gosh, so tired of dealing with people that just, oh, duh. Thanks a lot, folks. Anyway, I'm sure you're feeling the same thing, because I talk to other people at everybody's experiences. It's like, ah, come on, man. How come no one is thinking at all these days? While you think and fantasize about all you could do with a $3,000 shopping spree, let's further those thoughts with a bit more music. Double shot of Mr. Mister up next for you on this 2 for Tuesday right here on the Russ Bus and the Morning Mix 106.9.
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0: It's Harry Styles and As It Was. All right, well, this is certainly sad. Gene Shalit, legendary film critic who, thanks to his walrus mustache and his big, exuberant personality, he passed away the other day. And listen, Gene was pretty much as identifiable as any movie star over the years. Yeah, Gene was an even 100.
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6: 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Sunny today with light winds, sometimes topping out at about 20 miles per hour. Mostly clear tonight with a moderate breeze. Then for tomorrow, sunny again with medium southwest breezes. Expect a high of about 92 today in the Prescott Quad Cities with a low tonight of 66 and a high of 91 tomorrow. 101, the high today for Cottonwood and the Verde Valley, with a low tonight of 74 and a high tomorrow of 100. 85 degrees and light to moderate breezes today for Flagstaff, with a low tonight of 55 and a high on Wednesday of 83. That's your KPPV forecast. 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

0: I just might. It's Bruno Mars. All right, well, if you're a fan of all the political goings-on, yeah, maybe you already are aware that the G7 summit is underway. That runs through tomorrow in the country of France.
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11: KPPB, good morning. Happy Tuesday to you, and a lovely one it is here in the Northland. Russ Edwards with you here on the Mix 106.9. That, of course, covering all of Yavapai County. Flagstaff and Coconino, you've got us dialed in at 100.7 FM. Thanks so much for letting me tag along with you. 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Fleetwood Mac, or as a friend of mine, Nick, likes to call it, Meatwood Flack. I mean, hey, it is barbecue season, right? Coming up, followed by more music and your 9 a.m. news and weather as we get you through this Tuesday workday the best way possible. 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
2: Why settle for fast food lunches when you can really enjoy a midday meal at Augie's? 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Lunch is served Monday through Saturday starting at 11 a.m. So let's do lunch at Augie's, Pine Ridge Marketplace next to East Fire Sports. Augie's, the place to dine just off Highway 69.
1: Good Tuesday morning to you. Russ Edwards here again. Let's get you updated with your KPPV news. Yavapai County Sheriff's Office officials have some questions after a man fell to his death at Keyhole Cave in Sedona.
3: The fall occurred last Saturday afternoon, and more details are being released about what happened once deputies arrived on scene.
4: They did discover a climber or a rappeller, a man who was rappelling inside the cave, and he had fallen unknown amount of feet. Him and a climber friend were rappelling at Keyhole Cave when he fell.
3: YCSO spokesman Paul Wick says at this point it's not known what led to the fatal fall.
4: Deputies did conduct an investigation at the scene, and there was no foul play suspected. The circumstances surrounding the fall remain under investigation.
3: A friend who was with the climber immediately started life-saving measures, but the man died as a result of his injuries. I'm Gregory Scott reporting.
1: Sheriff's Office officials have taken an 82-year-old man into custody after he allegedly exposed himself to minors at Goldwater Lake.
5: Park employees reported the incident last Thursday. When deputies arrived, they learned several kids ranging in age from 12 to 15 years old were paddleboarding when the suspect exposed himself and engaged in inappropriate behavior near the shoreline. William Lewis, who was still at the lake, was arrested.
6: After a thorough investigation, Lewis was arrested and booked on 6 counts of indecent exposures, 6 counts of public sexual indecency, and 6 counts of disorderly conduct.
5: Yavapai County Sheriff's Office spokeswoman Shailene A. Lenz says Lewis is a registered sex offender.
6: With registered sex offenders, any restrictions such as can't go within a certain amount of feet from a park or a school is actually a stipulation. It's not always an automatic with the level.
5: Anyone who sees suspicious or concerning activity like this is urged to report it to their local law enforcement agency. I'm Bill Monroe reporting.
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1: 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Sunny today with light winds, sometimes topping out at about 20 miles per hour. Mostly clear tonight with a moderate breeze. Then for tomorrow, sunny again with medium southwest breezes. Expect a high of about 92 today in the Prescott Quad Cities with a low tonight of 66 and a high of 91 tomorrow. 101, the high today for Cottonwood and the Verde Valley, with a low tonight of 74 and a high tomorrow of 100. 85 degrees and light to moderate breezes today for Flagstaff, with a low tonight of 55 and a high on Wednesday of 83. Currently it is 83 right now in the Prescott Quad Cities. It is 92 right now in Cottonwood and 75 in Flagstaff. It's also just after 9 o'clock. Please be careful and courteous to each other on the roads. Watch those mirrors, check those other drivers, and have a terrific Tuesday. I'm Russ Edwards. Let's get you back to your all-time favorites and the best of today on your favorite mix of music for over 40 years, The Mix 106.9.

It's Ace of Base and All That She Wants. Well, thanks for letting us tag along with you today, helping you on through what's left of the first part of that Tuesday workday with Coldy Calais and Bubbly.

Hi, this is Chino Valley's own Drew Rinn from X Factor and American Idol. And when I want to have fun in the morning, I hop on board the Rust Bus right here at 106.9 KPPV.

0: KBBV The Mix 106.9, celebrating 40 years of bringing you your favorite music. Thank you, Prescott Quad Cities, Cottonwood, Verde Valley, Flagstaff, and all of Northern Arizona. We couldn't have done it without you.
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0: KPPV, happy Tuesday. Russ Edwards with you here on the Mix 106.9, coming at you live at about 26 minutes past your 9 o'clock hour on a lovely Tuesday morning. Man, didn't you just love the monsoon activity yesterday on Monday? That's right. It's so cool because that's actually when monsoon season starts. So that's why I was saying yesterday it was Monsoon Monday, because, man, we got a ton of it. And they weren't really expecting it. They were thinking there would only be a little bit of, you know, isolated or scattered showers and thunderstorms. But, man, yesterday, oh, it was coming down like cats and dogs, wasn't it? And hail in some parts. I'm going down Prescott Lakes Parkway yesterday on my way home. And, you know, I've got the four-wheel drive, going, and I'm like, well, it's okay, you know, it's raining, but I got the four-wheel drive going, and then I notice other people in four-wheel drives still going a lot slower than me as I got on the Prescott Lakes Parkway, and then suddenly, ooh, I discovered why there's big piles of hail everywhere. Oh, my goodness, but wow, what a start to the monsoon season. Like I've been saying, weather experts have been saying it might be a wetter and bigger monsoon this year. Yeah, bring it on, right? Thanks once again for hopping on board with me. About 27 minutes past your 9 o'clock hour, which is being brought to you generously by Bucky's and Yavapai Casinos. 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Hey, let's do some other fun stuff, too, like let's breathe. And let's meet Virginia. How you doing? Faith Hill, Train, and Taylor Swift all coming up for you in this next set to help you enjoy your Tuesday workday right here on the Russ Boss and the Morning Mix 106.9.
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0: say. 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

0: there's Taylor Swift. Well, thanks for having us tuned in. Appreciate it as we help you on through that Tuesday workday. And, well, speaking of Taylor, yeah, Travis Kelce, you know, could not join his fiancée, Miss Swift, courtside for the NBA playoffs last week. But Travis did fly out of Kansas City Chiefs minicamp early on Thursday to catch that flight and arrive in New York just in time to watch Taylor's induction into the Songwriters Hall of Fame. Yeah, the two of them apparently brought their moms along to that ceremony as well.
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3: 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Sunny today with light winds, sometimes topping out at about 20 miles per hour. Mostly clear tonight with a moderate breeze. Then for tomorrow, sunny again with medium southwest breezes. Expect a high of about 92 today in the Prescott Quad Cities with a low tonight of 66 and a high of 91 tomorrow. 101, a high today for Cottonwood and the Verde Valley with a low tonight of 74 and a high tomorrow of 100. 85 degrees and light to moderate breezes today for Flagstaff with a low tonight of 55 and a high on Wednesday of 83. That's your KPPV forecast. 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

0: It's glass animals and heat waves. All right, well, the name may not ring a bell, but if you're familiar with that TV series, Gomer Pyle, yeah, that was way before my time. However, I have seen a few reruns over the years. Well, actor Ronnie Schell, best known for his role in Gomer Pyle and Good Morning World, he passed away last week. Ronnie was 94.
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Here's Foreigner, and I Want to Know What Love Is. Well, thanks a lot for having us on, trying to get you the heck on through that Tuesday as fast as humanly possible with Counting Stars from One Republic.

0: Alan Langley, and Choose in Texas. All right, well, July 9th, going to be a gigantic day in New York City. Yeah, that's when ground is going to be broken for the long-awaited American Express Tower at 2 World Trade Center. At the start of construction, ending that 25-year wait to fully replace the Twin Towers and other buildings at that 16-acre site that, of course, got destroyed way back on 9/11.
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5: This Tuesday check of your Mix 106.9 weather, sponsored by Waters Garden Center. Sunny today with light winds, sometimes topping out at about 20 miles per hour. Mostly clear tonight with a moderate breeze. Then for tomorrow, sunny again with medium southwest breezes. Expect a high of about 92 today in the Prescott Quad Cities with a low tonight of 66 and a high of 91 tomorrow. 101, the high today for Cottonwood and the Verde Valley, with a low tonight of 74 and a high tomorrow of 100. 85 degrees and light to moderate breezes today for Flagstaff, with a low tonight of 55 and a high on Wednesday of 83. That's your KPPV forecast. 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

0: That's Ed Sheeran and Shivers. All right, well, the downward spiral continues for some companies here in the United States. Yeah, one of those companies, Papa John's, they're following through on their plan to close about 300 North American stores total. They're already shutting down 50 stores in 17 different states.
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0: 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All right, well, in the big cities around the country, at least a few of them, you've already got those driverless vehicles doing their thing, and this is going to be the next big thing for those companies. 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
2: Thank you, Dave. 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
2: Yeah, you're hearing right.

0: Happy birthday, USA. That's right. Hiya, Dylan. Good morning. About 11 o'clock on a terrific Tuesday. Man, oh, man. Doesn't look like we got too much monsoon activity in the forecast today, man. I got to tell you, how perfect was it that the start of the monsoon season, June 15th, yesterday, was a total monsoon Monday, right? Oh, man. And they weren't even really predicting that much. They were, you know, predicting going into it, you know, maybe 20, 30% chance of rain or some thunderstorm activity. And boom, man, we got hit, didn't we? Yeah, we'll take it. We'll take it. We definitely need it. Bring it on. Well, Russ Edwards with you here, the Russ Bus. And, of course, that music means it is time for our 106 Days of Summer Daily Giveaway Contest. Here we go. We're looking for caller number 6 right now at 445-8289. That's 445-8289. Just coming out of Selena, dreaming of you, and I am dreaming of some great prizes, such as some swag from Blind Dog Apparel and Graphics. That's right. That's what caller number 6 is going to be getting today. Got a t-shirt and other stuff in there. 445-8289, the number you need to be dialing right now. Once again, it is the big 106 Days of Summer contest, the longest running radio contest in Arizona history. That grand prize, of course, at $3,000 shopping spree at the fabulous Frontier Village Shopping Center. The folks with the funny-looking glasses in the legal department say you do got to be 21 or older to participate. Sponsors of the contest are employees and families not eligible, but you calling in most definitely are to get in on that grand prize $3,000 shopping spree. We're going to give you a couple of different ways to do it. 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Then, at the end of the contest in September, at the end of the summer, we're going to mix all those names up, both the people that won in our daily contest and those of you registering on the website, kppv.com. From that group, we're going to pick out our finalists. Those folks are going to join us for that huge annual 106 Days of Summer party, and a party it will be. Those of you who have attended the party before, you know what I'm talking about. We're going to have some food, a whole lot of fun. Every single one of you finalists invited to that party, you're going to go home with some type of awesome additional prize. And one lucky finalist, of course, it happens every single year, guaranteed. One of you is going to be going home with that $3,000 shopping spree from Frontier Village Shopping Center. And that person could very well be Patricia, enjoying life retired. Good for you. That's the way to do it. You've got the swag from Blind Dog Apparel and Graphics. And who knows? You could be with us at the big party this September. Quite possibly go home with that $3,000 shopping spree from Frontier Village. Blind Dog Apparel and Graphics, thank you very much. Just one of the great local sponsors giving us these awesome prizes that we are passing on to you. We would also like to thank Bucky's and Yavapai Casinos, Forest Villas Hotel, Waters Garden Center, Earthworks Garden Center, Sedona Jeep Tours, Wags Pet Resort, got Liquor Barn and Prescott Valley 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Hey, congratulations once again going out to Patricia. Knew exactly what to do. Oh yes, and where to do it. It is the 106 Days of Summer Contest. 106 days of daily prizes. 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The Mix. Let's get into the groove. Speaking of your favorite music, with Madonna. Right here on The Mix, 106.9 KPPV. Happy Tuesday.
1: Variety is more than just a bunch of random songs. It's a bunch of random songs you really like. The Mix.

0: It's Daisies from Justin Bieber. All right, well, more layoffs are coming, this time at the big company Microsoft. Yeah, Microsoft going to be laying off people in their Xbox division starting next month.
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14: This Tuesday check of your mix, 106.9 weather, sponsored by Waters Garden Center. Sunny today with light winds sometimes topping out at about 20 miles per hour. Mostly clear tonight with a moderate breeze. Then for tomorrow, sunny again with medium southwest breezes. Expect a high of about 92 today in the Prescott Quad Cities with a low tonight of 66 and a high of 91 tomorrow. 101, the high today for Cottonwood and the Verde Valley with a low tonight of 74 and a high tomorrow of 100. 85 degrees and light to moderate breezes today for Flagstaff with a low tonight of 55 and a high on Wednesday of 83. That's your KPPV forecast. 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

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Thank you, Prescott, Quad Cities, Cottonwood, Verde Valley, Flagstaff, and all of Northern Arizona. We couldn't have done it without you.

0: Louis Capaldi and Someone You Loved. Well, I'm not going to lie, this sounds kind of interesting, although I don't want to live in Coolati, Australia. But if you're interested in owning an entire town, yeah, this town of Coolati is $282,000. That's it for an entire town. Yeah, it apparently has just two residents, a four-bed roadhouse, and an unofficial mayor's job description that if you buy the town, you'd have to run the post office and pour pints of beer. I'm assuming for the two residents.
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0: There's Olivia Dean, A Man I Need. All right, well, have you heard about this? 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So even though it's important, you've forgotten where you've put them. That makes no sense, but it also makes total sense because I've been there, done that.
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1: Good Tuesday afternoon to you. I'm Russ Edwards, keeping you informed with your KPPV news. A reminder that when you get pulled over, sometimes the officer might not be who they say they are.
3: Last Thursday, Arizona Department of Public Safety personnel got a call from a driver on I-40 near Parks, which is about 25 miles from Flagstaff. Spokesman Bart Graves says a man was allegedly trying to impersonate an officer.
4: This really suspicious vehicle, westbound on I-40 with red and blue lights, and oddly enough, it was a black work truck. 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The suspect vehicle was a white Dodge Ram 5500 pickup truck.
3: Graves explains it doesn't appear the man actually tried to pull anyone over, but the department is seeking information from anyone who may have seen the vehicle.
4: Troopers and detectives ask anyone who witnessed the vehicle or has information related to the incident to call 1-877-4-AZ-TIPS or submit a tip online to azdps.gov/tips.
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1: 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However, construction projects along the route are projected to last through November.
5: 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Crews are also conducting curb, gutter, and sidewalk placement on Glassford between Bear Path and Santa Fe Loop Road. Drainage pipe, structure, and culvert installation and retaining wall construction are also being completed. Prescott Valley town officials note a new traffic pattern is in place, and drivers are advised to stay alert, use caution, and follow posted signage. One lane of traffic in each direction on Glassford Hill Road will always remain open throughout construction. Periodic sidewalk and pedestrian closures may be necessary during construction. I'm Marty Myers reporting.
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1: Time to take another look at your Tuesday Mix 106.9 forecast. 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Sunny today with light winds, sometimes topping out at about 20 miles per hour. Mostly clear tonight with a moderate breeze. Then for tomorrow, sunny again with medium southwest breezes. Expect a high of about 92 today in the Prescott Quad Cities with a low tonight of 66 and a high of 91 tomorrow. 101, a high today for Cottonwood and the Verde Valley with a low tonight of 74 and a high tomorrow of 100. 85 degrees and light to moderate breezes today for Flagstaff with a low tonight of 55 and a high on Wednesday of 83. Currently 89 in the Prescott Quad Cities, 98 in Cottonwood and 82 right now in Flagstaff. It's just after 12 o'clock. Please be careful and kind to each other on the roads. Check those mirrors, watch those other drivers, and have a great rest of your Tuesday. I'm Russ Edwards. Lance gets you back to your all-time favorites and the best of today on your favorite mix of music for over 40 years, The Mix 106.9.
7: 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The Variety.

Jason Mraz, that's the remedy. Well, thanks for having us on as we scoot you the heck on through that Tuesday workday with Sam Smith and Dancing with a Stranger.

Hi, this is Beverly D'Angelo, otherwise known as Alan Griswold. And if you want to have a fun ride, jump on the Russ Bus with Russ Edwards.

0: There's Ed Sheeran. That's Camera. All right, well, if you're over the age of 55, have you ever done this before? And listen, if you're not 55 but know somebody who is, ask them if they've ever done this. According to Google, people 55 and over search more often for how to retire and how to play pickleball more than anything else. Those are the top two. I mean, makes total sense to me. I mean, once you retire, let's play pickleball.
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0: Alex Warren with Ordinary. My name is Scott. Thanks for letting me tag along with you today. And boy, arguably the best women's tennis player of all time. I'm going to be honest. I think I would vote for Serena Williams as the number one women's tennis player ever in the history of the game. Well, Serena returned last week to the HSBC Championship, her first pro tournament since back in 2022. But she had to call it quits from the tournament because her doubles partner had to withdraw due to a knee injury. Boy, what a bummer.
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6: 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Sunny today with light winds sometimes topping out at about 20 miles per hour. Mostly clear tonight with a moderate breeze. Then for tomorrow, sunny again with medium southwest breezes. Expect a high of about 92 today in the Prescott Quad Cities with a low tonight of 66 and a high of 91 tomorrow. 101, the high today for Cottonwood and the Verde Valley with a low tonight of 74 and a high tomorrow of 100. 85 degrees and light to moderate breezes today for Flagstaff with a low tonight of 55 and a high on Wednesday of 83. That's your KPPV forecast. 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

0: There's Taylor Swift, and I knew it, I knew you. All right, well, listen, I don't know if you heard about this, but July 9th is an absolutely gigantic day in New York City. That's when ground is going to be broken for the long-awaited American Express Tower at 2 World Trade Center. Yeah, the start of construction will end the 25-year wait to fully replace the Twin Towers and other buildings at that 16-acre site that, of course, got destroyed way the heck back on 9/11.
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I just love that song from John Mayer. What a great song to lead us into this Tuesday. With Rem and Selena now, here's Calm Down.

0: Olivia Dean with So Easy to Fall in Love. And this Tuesday, we check off all the boxes and we check things off with the TikTok trend of it all. But this one, a very dangerous one, and parents need to know about it. The Benadryl challenge, it's back again. I know. It goes away a few years and then it comes back again. And you know, if you're suffering from mental health issues, you gotta get some help, you know? And remember, 988, you can use that number if you need it. But people are trying these TikTok challenges and already 3 kids have died in the state of Connecticut alone. So please keep that Benadryl locked up and away from your kids, especially if they're like prone to doing TikTok challenges and things like that. That's one of the dangerous ones that could end up, you know, taking your life. Right? Dua Lipa, Elton John, Leanne Rimes, and Can't Fight the Moonlight kick everything off next.
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0: Oh, we're checking off all the juicy boxes today. I can't wait. And I know, I didn't mean to start the show being a Debbie Downer, but you did need to know about that Benadryl challenge on TikTok, because it's a TikTok Tuesday. Tickety-tock. Tyra Banks, another T, suing Netflix over America's Next Top Model docuseries. Have you watched it? It's really... She took part in it, too, which is kind of interesting that now she's suing them over it. But at the end of the day, boy, it kind of paints her in a completely different light. You've heard things about Tyra Banks, just like we've heard things about Jennifer Lopez, right? And so when you watch it, you're like, I don't know. Did she know what was going on? And just, was she culpable to it? I don't know. You decide for yourself. I've been watching all these docuseries and just, God, I can't get enough of them. On the way, Charlie Puth, Ed Sheeran, and see, and Sean Paul are up next.
1: 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It's me, Russ Edwards, the Russ Bus. 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Are you ready to win? 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
1: This Tuesday check of your Mix 106.9 weather, sponsored by Waters Garden Center. Sunny today with light winds, sometimes topping out at about 20 miles per hour. Mostly clear tonight with a moderate breeze. Then for tomorrow, sunny again with medium southwest breezes. Expect a high of about 92 today in the Prescott Quad Cities with a low tonight of 66 and a high of 91 tomorrow. 101, the high today for Cottonwood and the Verde Valley with a low tonight of 74 and a high tomorrow of 100. 85 degrees and light to moderate breezes today for Flagstaff with a low tonight of 55 and a high on Wednesday of 83. That's your KPPV forecast. 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
1: Oh, the power of Tay-Tay on a Tuesday, right? It wouldn't be one without her. You can watch her acceptance speech at the Songwriters Hall of Fame induction ceremony. If you'd like to see her thoughts on the music industry, pop over, hit Google. I can tell you this past weekend, I don't know, did you get a ping on your phone? I don't know what you get pings with. I get pings from everybody and everything. And it said that Taylor and Travis have ironclad NDAs for all of their wedding guests. So everybody who got sent a wedding invitation, if they talk about it, they're going to lose it. So I think everybody's keeping their mouth shut, right? Just so excited to see those two get married here. From what we hear, July 3rd is the big date. Savage Garden's up next with I Knew I Loved You.
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4: 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Sunny today with light winds, sometimes topping out at about 20 miles per hour. Mostly clear tonight with a moderate breeze. Then for tomorrow, sunny again with medium southwest breezes. Expect a high of about 92 today in the Prescott Quad Cities with a low tonight of 66 and a high of 91 tomorrow. 101, the high today for Cottonwood and the Verde Valley with a low tonight of 74 and a high tomorrow of 100. 85 degrees and light to moderate breezes today for Flagstaff with a low tonight of 55 and a high on Wednesday of 83. That's your KPPV forecast. 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

0: Sabrina Carpenter and Espresso, as America turns 250 years old coming up. Guess who else is celebrating a birthday? Route 66. Oh, yeah. And it's turning, I didn't know this, 100 years old this year. And so a lot of businesses were hoping for, like, extra income and an increase in tourism because Route 66 has always got that, but it's not really happening. I think it's because gas prices are so expensive compared to last year, and international tourism is down as a whole over the last couple years, that Route 66 isn't getting any love. Aww. Get your kicks on Route 66, right? Isn't that the saying? Isn't that the song? The Fray, Bon Jovi, and Hendrix coming your way next.
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10: Hi, this is Scott O'Neill from the Scott O'Neill Band of Northern Arizona Blues Alliance. 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
11: We're into the mix!

0: It's Tuesday and we're checking off all the boxes, and we have to check off a recall box. Ford recalling more than 250,000 Ford Focus models because the engines just stall unexpectedly. Imagine going down the interstate and all of a sudden your engine stalls. The recall includes 255,000 Ford Focus automobiles from the dates like 2012 through 2018. So some of these cars are already 14 years old, but on the recall list. If you drive one, make sure you get it in for service ASAP. Nobody wants you to stall out doing 75 miles an hour. Adele's up next with Easy on Me.
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0: The Play My Tees and Hey There, Delilah. So kind of keeping up with what's happening right here. And I really am not familiar with this music, so shame on me. But over the weekend, Oliver Tree tragically passed away. There was a two helicopter collision in Rio de Janeiro, Brazil. He was 32 years old. He would have turned 33 at the end of the month. And I guess he has songs like Life Goes On, Miss You Hurt, Alien Boy. But I'm not too familiar with that. For what it's worth, another YouTuber was also on one of those choppers, and there are no survivors. So sad. Six people between two choppers gone. And they're, of course, investigating why. A great big world up next with Say Something.
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5: This check of your Mix 106 weather being brought to you by Gettles High Desert Mechanical. Mostly clear and windy overnight tonight, mostly sunny and windy for tomorrow. Expect an overnight low of 65 tonight in the Prescott Quad Cities with a high tomorrow of 92. 91 for the high on Saturday. Cottonwood in the Verde Valley, 63 tonight with a high tomorrow of 101. Saturday, high of 100. 52 the overnight low in Flagstaff tonight with a high tomorrow of 86. Into the weekend with a high of 85. That's your forecast. 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

0: Bruno Mars with I Just Might, and we are checking off all the Tuesday boxes, what's trending, the news stories, Taylor, TikTok, you know. And we heard that Sean Diddy Combs might get out of jail a little bit sooner than later, but now we have a new lawsuit coming up against him, accused by a former child actor in this new lawsuit. I guess at the time of the event, this actor was underage, and he was at a Hollywood party in 2007. I just can't find who the childhood actor is. So I'm going to try to do some investigating on this, but he said and claims that he was sexually assaulted by Sean Diddy Combs. So maybe with this new lawsuit, he stays in jail longer, which is good for everybody, as far as I'm concerned. Trains up next with Hey Soul Sister.
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0: Rebecca?
1: Oh, the memories when you could, you know, spend $100 and get more than two bags at Walmart or at the grocery, right? Inflation Nation news. Okay, actually, we mentioned this a couple weeks ago. I told you there are two things that are getting ready to skyrocket. One is protein, and the next one are tomatoes. So again, you are going to pay more for these things. In fact, global consumers demanding so much protein in their food now, shortages and price increases on whey protein, if you can find it. So, yeah, there's definitely a shift. Factors like those GLP-1s that people are using, you know, really ask for you to eat more protein and get those protein shakes in, but unfortunately, we can't find it. 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Just wait. Tomatoes are next. I promise. John Waite's up next with Missing You.
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3: 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I'm Gregory Scott reporting on KPPV. News brought to you this hour by the Cliff Castle Casino. Yavapai County Sheriff's officials have some questions after a man falls to his death at Keyhole Cave in Sedona. The fall occurred last Saturday afternoon, and more details are being released about what happened once deputies arrived on scene.
4: They did discover a climber or a rappeller, a man who was rappelling inside the cave, and he had fallen unknown amount of feet. Him and a climber friend were rappelling at Keyhole Cave when he fell.
3: YCSO spokesman Paul Wick says at this point it's not known what led to the fatal fall.
4: Deputies did conduct an investigation at the scene, and there was no foul play suspected. The circumstances surrounding the fall remain under investigation.
3: A friend who was with the climber immediately started life-saving measures, but the man died as a result of his injuries. Meanwhile, the Yavapai County Sheriff's Office has taken an 82-year-old man into custody after he allegedly exposed himself to minors at Goldwater Lake.
5: Park employees reported the incident last Thursday. When deputies arrived, they learned several kids ranging in age from 12 to 15 years old were paddleboarding when the suspect exposed himself and engaged in inappropriate behavior near the shoreline. William Lewis, who was still at the lake, was arrested.
6: After a thorough investigation, Lewis was arrested and booked on 6 counts of indecent exposure, 6 counts of public sexual indecency, and 6 counts of disorderly conduct.
5: Yavapai County Sheriff's Office spokeswoman Shailene A. Lenz says Lewis is a registered sex offender.
6: With registered sex offenders, any restrictions such as can't go within certain amount of feet from a park or a school is actually a stipulation. It's not always an automatic with the level.
5: Anyone who sees suspicious or concerning activity like this is urged to report it to their local law enforcement agency. I'm Bill Monroe reporting.
3: A man has been arrested on Interstate 40 for allegedly impersonating a law enforcement officer.
7: Last Thursday, Arizona Department of Public Safety personnel got a call from a driver on I-40 near Parks, which is about 25 miles from Flagstaff. Spokesman Bart Graves says a man was allegedly trying to impersonate an officer.
8: This really suspicious vehicle, westbound on I-40 with red and blue lights, and oddly enough, it was a black work truck. So that was enough to make some motorists suspicious enough to call us. The suspect vehicle was a white Dodge Ram 5500 pickup truck.
7: Graves explains it doesn't appear the man actually tried to pull anyone over, but the department is seeking information from anyone who may have seen the vehicle.
8: Troopers and detectives ask anyone who witnessed the vehicle or has information related to the incident to call 1-877-4-AZ-TIPS or submit a tip online to azdps.gov/tips.
7: The police impersonator has been arrested. 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I'm Greg Paul reporting.
3: The Yavapai County Board of Supervisors meets at 9 tomorrow morning to consider a 10-year lease renewal with the Yavapai County Jeep Posse. The lease is for property located on Commerce Drive, also known as the Frank Pellman and Gary Kimmett Training Center. The Jeep Posse will agree to conduct volunteer search and rescue missions within Yavapai County and related functions as part of the lease. According to county officials, the posse is already established at the center, so not renewing the lease would force the group to find a new location and spend considerable time and resources moving equipment and operations. The agreement requires unanimous approval by the County Board of Supervisors. The meeting will be held in the Verde Valley Complex Hearing Room located on South 6th Street in Cottonwood. The final round of asphalt paving on Glassford Hill Road in Prescott Valley is underway.
9: Paving operations are taking place near Longlook Drive to near Spouse Drive. Crews are also conducting curb, gutter, and sidewalk placement on Glassford between Bear Path and Santa Fe Loop Road. Drainage pipe structure and culvert installation and retaining wall construction are also being completed. Prescott Valley town officials note a new traffic pattern is in place and drivers are advised to stay alert, use caution, and follow posted signage. One lane of traffic in each direction on Glassford Hill Road will always remain open throughout construction. Periodic sidewalk and pedestrian closures may be necessary during construction. I'm Marty Myers reporting.
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3: KPPV Weather. In your weather forecast from the Mix 106.9 FM, KPPV, just a slight 20% chance of some isolated thunder showers, mostly sunny, and getting hot, 93 in the Prescott Quad Cities, 103 in Cottonwood in the Verde Valley. Winds 10 to 15, much the same tomorrow, but no threat of rain for the rest of the week. Low 90s in the Prescott Quad Cities, low triple digits in Cottonwood in the Verde Valley. Winds 10 to 20, right on into next weekend. And in Flagstaff, after a high of 87 today, 56 overnight, 86 tomorrow with a 10% chance of a shower on Wednesday. And mostly sunny for the rest of the week, middle 80s for the high, and low 50s overnight. 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

0: Taylor Swift's Opalite. Now, we keep saying if you're driving, don't drink. If you're drinking, don't drive. And some people just never learn their lesson. 33-year-old man named Connor was pulled over Friday night after clocking, well, he was flying down the highway, really, at more than 90 miles per hour. Cop noticed Connor was pretty heavily intoxicated when he looked over and saw 34 open containers of White Claws in the passenger seat. Connor did register with a .177. That's more than twice the legal limit. Of course, Connor was charged with the DUI, and he's safely off the road today. Man, why would you do that, drink that much, and get behind the wheel? Wow. Miles Smith up next with Stargazing.
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Thank you, Prescott Quad Cities, Cottonwood, Verde Valley, Flagstaff, and all of Northern Arizona. We couldn't have done it without you. 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

0: The cold-hearted people of Switzerland. Let's talk about them, because it's a trending story. This is kind of funny. People in Switzerland just got to vote. They voted on capping their population at 10 million people. It was rejected, by the way. 55% voted against it. 45% voted for it. Turns out that's only 60%. The current population of Switzerland, 9.1 million people, 27% aren't even really Swiss citizens. So how do you determine that, right? Would you cap the population of the country? I don't know that you could. Edwin McCain, Amy Grant, The Weeknd coming in hot.
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7: This check of your Mix 106 weather being brought to you by Gettles High Desert Mechanical. Mostly clear and windy overnight tonight, mostly sunny and windy for tomorrow. Expect an overnight low of 65 tonight in the Prescott Quad Cities with a high tomorrow of 92. 91 for the high on Saturday. Cottonwood in the Verde Valley, 63 tonight with a high tomorrow of 101. Saturday, high of 100. 52 the overnight low in Flagstaff tonight with a high tomorrow of 86. Into the weekend with a high of 85. That's your forecast. 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

0: It's the weekend and blinding lights, and Rod Stewart catching some heat this past weekend. He was too sick to perform at his show in San Diego Friday night, but then the very next day jetted to Boston for Scotland's World Cup game against Haiti. Now, that happened on Saturday. Fans are not happy with Rod Stewart for canceling the show because he was supposedly too sick, but then he got right back on, you know, a plane and was in good spirits, even seen having a few cocktails at that game. So, I don't know. You know, Rod Stewart, for what it's worth, like 81 years old, still out there on the road this year, but canceling more shows than actually playing. So, I don't know. What say you? Fans have a reason to be upset. Ed Sheeran's up next with Perfect.
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